0: aware of the weather tonight. It's going to drop down to 60 degrees with some rain in the forecast if it isn't already raining. And then moving into Saturday, we have a high of 81. So make sure that you're always checking the forecast, seeing exactly what's going down so you can keep yourself best equipped. But look, it's an all-star weekend while the stars are coming out to play. And I do mean you. So keep it locked in here because we're coming up on that 8 o'clock hour only here. Power 94.
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these streets, it ain't nothing but a few rules. Get you some money, don't play by respect. And if you eat, take care of the family. 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They family

Baron 94 WJTT. That right there was some of that homegrown heat. That was Dez the Running Man with Back At It here inside your number one people station. 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It's the Unisoul Circus coming to Atlanta, and we got a pack of Family 4 tickets. And then also the Power Mystery giveaway, it starts next week, which means we have a chance for you to win Salma's Diamonds, concert tickets, comedy tickets, tickets to amusement parks, and much more. So make sure that you keep it locked here inside your number one people station. But coming up next, man, it's my Southern Style DJs. You know they're about to turn the party up, so make sure that you keep it locked in here. 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
6: 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For children, ensure you're wearing a helmet while riding your bike. Always wear a seatbelt when traveling in a vehicle. 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

CDs. We still rocking it here inside your Friday Day House Party. I hope everybody's having themselves a good time. I hope you're having a fun time. We still got nothing but all the hottest hits on the way. And speaking of which, I do have another little banger queued up. So make sure that you keep it locked in here. 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

0: 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And speaking of Lotto, congratulations on the newborn baby. I'm telling you, she gives girl, or not girl, she gives boy mom energy. So I really do think that they are having a boy. But hey, what do I know? We're still rocking it here inside your Friday Night House Party. Make sure that you're keeping it locked in here. 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
1: 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We got all these temptations like the group from

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0: is Captain Damian Vincent with the Chattanooga Fire Department, and I want to invite you out to the Summer Outreach Safety Festival. 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And I got Dr. Derek Anderson here with the Office of Community Health. What are you looking forward to the most about it?
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0: 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We'll see you on May 30th.
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kicking off the top of our 10 o'clock hour. And you're still rocking it here inside your Friday night house party with your boy CBZ. And coming up, it's my man Ludacris with Pull Over, only here, Power 94.

the ice to chill. Damn. 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That's just how I do the sauce and the spill.

That's how you feel? Yeah. Heartbreak tank, right? Yeah. 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

letting you know we the best. We the only one. It's your number one people station. It's your boy CBZ. We're here inside your Friday Night House Party, where you want to make sure that you download the Power 94 app, checking out the website to register for your chance to win. And also make sure that you are making those smart decisions as you're out and about into the city tonight. Please do not drink and drive, especially with the weather that we do have. If it's not

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0: here inside your number one people station. And look, man, still rocking it with your boy CBZ. Coming up on that time of the hour, it's time to check in on my Southern Style DJ. So I hope that you're ready to party. I hope that you're ready to turn up. And I hope you're ready to bust a couple dance moves right here inside your number one people station. 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
1: Hey, you know what it is, man. I got to take the time to say happy Memorial Day weekend and shout out to all of my family and friends who are definitely doing the same thing. That's right. Enjoy this weekend, man. Do it safe. Do it responsibly. Don't let nobody stop you from having a good time. So happy Memorial Day weekend. Keep doing what you're doing. Eat, drink, and make sure you make it back to work on Tuesday. So from Young Jock in the Streets Morning and Take Over, happy Memorial Day weekend. Chattanooga, what it do, baby? It's your boy Young Jock, man. 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
4: 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The longer days and warmer weather says summer is drawing near. 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

0: still locked here inside the number one people station, having a good time, having a ball, man. We are coming up on that 11 o'clock hour, man. Our Southern Style DJs, they just turned us up, and I hope that you're ready to continue to do so, because this party does continue to go on. 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
1: 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Somebody tell them people Mr. Hem is here.
2: Whoa, whoa, whoa, whoa, whoa, whoa.
1: Mr. Hem.

0: 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Success feel better, independent. 9-11 at the Valley, at the Linnet. Big Master P vibe, no limit. Ballin' hard on another hemisphere. Somebody tell them people Mr. Hem is here.
1: Whoa, whoa, whoa, whoa, whoa, whoa.
0: Mr. Hem.

0: put me any place on the map, cause I'm him. Never chase bread, chase the vision. Make your word when you see it, be the business. No cap, God am a witness. Success feel better, independent. 9-11 at the Valley, Adeline it. 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Falling hard on another hemisphere. Somebody tell them people Mr. Hem is here.
1: Whoa, whoa, whoa, whoa, whoa, whoa.
0: Mr. Hem is here.
1: Whoa, whoa, whoa, whoa, whoa, whoa.
0: Mr. Hem.

0: 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And look, and I bet you nobody told you this, that the Power Mystery Giveaway, it is coming back starting next week. And you want to make sure that you are staying locked into your number one people station, so that way you don't miss out on your chance to win. We got jewelry from Salma's Diamonds. We got concert tickets, comedy tickets. We also got tickets to amusement parks. And look, we got a special bonus for you. I know everybody's been wanting those Usher and Chris Brown tickets. Well, yeah, we got them here. And guess what? The airfare, man, it's going to be covered as well, too. So you want to make sure that you're downloading the Power 94 app and making sure that you're checking out our website, so that way you can stay up to date and keeping it locked in here. But look, man, I'm going on way too long. It's time to get back to the music. 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

0: Super Blue, DJ Monte, the world famous DJ Jelly, and DJ Shy, hosted by CBZ and Zai. 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

0: right there, some of that homegrown heat, man, right here inside your number one people station. 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Shout out to the Hitmaker, certified street banger. 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

0: 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I done party hard enough with you.
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94 WJTT. It's your girl Zainab K here. What's going on, y'all? It's Memorial Day weekend. We kicking things off, having some fun, because it's going to be a long one. But whatever the case may be, you already know I got you with all the vibes, the turn up, all right here inside your number one people station. You're going to be rocking with me for the next couple of hours. So let's get things started right here on Power 94 WJTT.

Let's get the party started. See you at the bar, you was hardly talking. That's when I knew that your heart was scarring. Friends to lovers need a part to star in. Like, wait, babe, let me ask your pardon.

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94 WJTT. It's your girl, Zion of K here. It's Memorial Day weekend. And guess what? 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Coming up, I got that wonderful mix inside the Friday night house party. So stick with me. 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

see all this motion I'm having. 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

manifesting it, manifesting it, manifesting, manifesting it, manifesting shit. 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

0: 594 WJTT, your girl Zonam K here. 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

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I went and got it, I didn't have a choice. I'm from the dirty, we took the north. Step on the, I can't show no remorse. 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Yeah, this is trendsetter, whatever she do, they bite. I like take her down and then I get up out of it. I'm like a thief in the night. 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This is trendsetter, whatever she do, they bite. 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

0: Mrs. Trent said or whatever she do, they bite. 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

0: 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It's your girl Zynab K here, following that wonderful mix. 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It ain't over. We're gonna run it back in the next few minutes. 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

0: 594 WJTT. It's your girl, Zion K here. You rock with me for one more hour. It's the freaking weekend, the holiday weekend at that. So I know some of y'all are making your plans already. And don't forget to invite your girl, because I definitely want to come through and get the food. Just the food. I'll be a quick in and out. I ain't going to bother you or your family too much. I just want some food. But, hey, make sure you guys have some good, safe fun this weekend. We know once it gets hot, people don't know how to act. So go ahead and keep that in mind. In addition to that, I'm going to tell you about our giveaways in just a few minutes. We got a big one starting next week. So don't go nowhere. It's your girl, Zion K on Power 94 WJTT. Now let's get back into the music.
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1: 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You guys, I want you to mark your calendars for Tuesday because that begins our Power Mystery Giveaway. 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Now, no matter what envelope you pick, you are still going to be a winner. 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So you'll get your tickets, you got your airfare. All you need to do is get that hotel. But that's only for our grand prize winner. So make sure that you are on our line when we press those touch tones, because we want you and your peoples to have a good time this summer. All right? Keep it in mind, Power Mystery Giveaway starts on Tuesday. It's your girl Zana K on Power 94 WJTT.
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2: I'm so blessed I got a poppin'. Hey, praying for my fall, you need to stop it. 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

0: 94 WJTT. It's your girl, Zynab K here. Time for that round two, that special mix inside the Friday Night House Party. Let's get into it.
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3: Long live DJ Unk, he was a real one. Tell Big One we got another one. It's on you to go. Woo. Dirty South forever. Yeah. DJ Jelly in the mix. From the A to the Bay, from the A to the world. Let's go.

0: 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Gotta deal with W-2-10-99s or more black helicopters swoop down and try to put missiles in mines.
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0: Remember that.
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0: Yep. 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

eat, drink, and make sure you make it back to work on Tuesday. So from Young Jock in the Streets Morning and Takeover, happy Memorial Day weekend. Chattanooga, what it do, baby? It's your boy Young Jock, man. Power 94.

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Then at 9 a.m., it's Enter the Chat, local coaches, power players of the week, entertainment news, the HBCU Minute. 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

Nigeria, rocking the Cuban, smoking on Cubans. 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You can't just tell me, you gotta prove it. These stealing, their first name is Lupin. I'm hitting harder than Ayuk, and they sending shots for some high, just juking. 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

inspiration. 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Small fish making kids feel emotion, using you for promotion. 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Wanna see Rip me on a t-shirt like I'm Hulk Hogan. I appreciate the fans rocking with me, this is really just a small token. Really with a visionary, only reason I ain't got a girl and I ain't getting married, cause I'm really out here filling up the itinerary till I'm 6 feet in a cemetery. Bulletproof door so heavy, got me rolling around like a dignitary. Funny how it's only that are waiting on the boy's obituary, cause if I die, it's these that become the sole beneficiary. And what the f are they gonna do with it? Had the girls up at 29 on stage twerking with a dictionary. Guilt trips, not church trips when it's cold out here in February. Cause right now, shorty parachuting like she flying for the military. This girl face so pretty, I can only think of missionary.

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0: 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Falling hard on another hemisphere. Somebody tell them people Mr. Hem is here.
1: Whoa, whoa, whoa, whoa, whoa, whoa.
0: Mr. Hem

0: 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Somebody tell them people Mr. Hem is here.
1: Whoa, whoa, whoa, whoa, whoa, whoa.
0: Mr. Hem is here.
1: Whoa, whoa, whoa, whoa, whoa, whoa.
0: Mr. Hem.
2: Broski, you know what I'm saying? You got Wham, you got Billy in this, you know what I'm saying?
3: We the best music. While they watching us win. Another anthem upon the
2: biggest you can get, you dig what I'm saying?
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Don't laugh. 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
2: I said saddle up, baby. Yeah.
1: Ride it out.
2: Yeah.
1: Too, so
2: yeah.
1: Love
2: I said saddle up, baby. Yeah.
1: Ride it out.
2: Yeah.

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3: 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The longer days and warmer weather says summer is drawing near. 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Always wear a seatbelt when traveling in a vehicle. 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

see all this motion I'm having. 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

0: The same midday show with me, Ash Nicole, hanging out with you Monday through Friday through 10 a.m. to 3 p.m. Make sure you come and hang out with me. I got you what's going on in entertainment news. And you know, at 2 o'clock every day, I'm asking the city some questions that need some answers right here on Fallon.
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0: Hey, you know what it is, man? I got to take the time to say happy Memorial Day weekend and shout out to all of my family and friends who are definitely doing the same thing. That's right. Enjoy this weekend, man. Do it safe. Do it responsibly. Don't let nobody stop you from having a good time. So happy Memorial Day weekend. Keep doing what you're doing. Eat, drink, and make sure you make it back to work on Tuesday. So from Young Jock in the Streets Morning and Take Over, happy Memorial Day weekend. Chattanooga, what it do, baby? It's your boy Young Jock, man. Power 94.
1: 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It's your girl, Napira, the Nubian Goddess, on this Saturday afternoon. We got so many great things going on in the city right here on the People Station. 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

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It's your girl, Napira, the Nubian Goddess, on this Saturday afternoon. We got so many great things going on in the city right here on the People Station. 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

Over Saturday edition, where they run down everything that went down throughout the week. 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

Beasy, and Zai. 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

can't fuck. 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
2: Locked up, shot up, shot at, stabbed, hustling. 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

0: she pushing her in capital letter. She having on P. Salaga, not Balenciaga. You see what I'm saying?
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0: you could put me any place on the map, cause I'm him. Never chase bread, chase the vision. Make your word when you see it, be the business. No cap, God, I'm a witness. Success feel better, independent. 9-11 at the Valley, Adeline it. 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Falling hard on another hemisphere. Somebody tell them people Mr. Hem is here.
1: Whoa, whoa, whoa, whoa, whoa, whoa.
0: Mr. Hem is here.
1: Whoa, whoa, whoa, whoa, whoa, whoa.
0: Mr. Hem.
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1: Now listen, we got a trending topic. We got to get into it because this gets crazy. Hey, so look, a father went to the school, right, to pick his daughter up. Mm-hmm. And when he got to the school, they found out that he wasn't on the list to be able to pick up the child. And things kind of went a little different. I want you to take a listen.
2: We can wait for the police.
3: And this lady trying to take my daughter, and she got her hand on my daughter.
4: Okay.
3: And she's doing it right in front of my daughter.
4: Is this a random lady or is this a child's mother?
3: This is a lady at the school.
4: So the school is saying they're not going to release
3: the school,
4: child?
3: Yeah, I have my daughter outside the school, and she's on the sidewalk right now grabbing my daughter's hand. And I told her to release my daughter, and she still has my daughter's hand in her arm.
2: So I didn't have anything.
3: She has her hand. I got it right on camera. She got her hand on my daughter, and I tell her to release my daughter, and she still has her hand on my daughter.
2: We're going to wait for the police to get her.
3: Well, you can wait.
1: Okay, so, you know, you have to ask the question, if a parent shows up to the school to pick up their child, especially in this case a father, should the school still release the child to that parent, even if the child is verifying that that's their parent, you know what I'm saying? But the school, I think, still has to follow policy no matter what. We're going to talk about this coming up because I want to know y'all sentiments and y'all thoughts because I have some different views that I want to share that breaks it down a little differently.
5: Well, me too.
1: Yeah, because I you know, this happens often, and when it happens, it's usually a reason, and we're going to discuss it coming up. How does this supposed to go? We're going to talk about it and you answer.
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1: 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Two funny mamas who talk about life, motherhood, love, singleness, pop culture, dating, or the lack thereof, and everything in between.
2: You shouldn't be yelling at somebody with a disability. You know my leg wasn't turning quick.
3: Okay, first of all, when did this word come into use? You've never said the word disability. Not no time have you ever said disability to me.
2: Whoa. See, look at me trying to do it. And you know I had a disability. You know I had the suit was too long. The leg wasn't working. And see, and now look, bam, bam. This when it gets bad, right here. See that? That was what... Oh my God, I love doing this podcast. Something is wrong with you.
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12: 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But here's Young Jock, Miss Shanika, and Shorty Shorty's throwback songs of the week.

0: Jock, Miss Shanika, and Shorty Shorty.
1: We're talking about this trending topic where a father went to the school to pick up his daughter, and the school refused to release the child because he's not on the list to pick the child up.
2: We can wait for the police.
3: And this lady trying to take my daughter, and she got her hand on my daughter.
4: Okay.
3: And she's doing it right in front of my daughter.
4: Is this a random lady or is this a child's mother?
3: This is a lady at the school. The school, yeah, I had my daughter outside the school and she's on the sidewalk right now grabbing my daughter's hand. And I told her to release my daughter and she still has my daughter's hand in her arm.
2: So I didn't have anything.
3: She has her hand, I got it right on camera. She got her hand on my daughter and I told her to release my daughter and she still has her hand on my daughter.
2: We're gonna wait for the police to get her.
3: Well, you can wait.
1: Now, if you see the video or if you walked up on this scene in person, it looks like the mother and the father holding their child like tug of war. You know what I'm saying?
5: Because wow.
1: The principal, she's not letting the child's hand go. And I think in the future, he will have a greater appreciation for that moment because at least that woman was steadfast on policy and protocol. And that is very important when it, you know, in regards to our children. Now, Shanika, I want to know what's your thoughts on this, because you stand strong on some of the things I believe in, too.
6: I mean, I feel like the child, first and foremost, needs to be legitimized and the agreement that the father and the mother should work together on is being able to come and pick up their children. No matter how the custody agreement is set up, if y'all got every other week or, you know, most parents have, joint custody of their children. So I just feel like you got to go through the proper protocol to be able to have those rights.
1: I agree with you on that, but most parents don't have joint custody.
6: But a lot of them do.
1: No, it's not a lot. Believe it or not, it's the statistics. And the only reason, because I have kids and I've talked to attorneys over and over, and it's not like that. But the thing is, the legal guardian, the custodial parent, they have the right. That's where your 51-50 come in at.
5: Yeah.
1: You don't go 50-50 until you're legitimized or legitimated. You know what I'm saying? So I want to know, y'all call us up. What are your thoughts, man? Because I'm pretty sure some people going to feel differently. And I urge you to call us because we want to hear that contract.

0: just like this. If God's a girl, then if God we trust like this. To be honest, love, love too. I gossip with my like I'm Young Thug too. Dumb lungs on you, spun the hair bun loose. Writing wrongs till they come with royalties and pub too.
1: Where you at?
0: At the house with it, watching Santa.
1: Who you with?
0: On the couch with my favorite Santa. Was about to, but you convinced us. Should I decorate her walls or log off to Pinterest? Never too late to meditate on emotional attachments. Even if I fall short from my distractions.

0: The father shows up at school to pick up his child. His name's not on the list. The school refuses to release the child to him.
1: We can wait for the police.
2: And this lady trying to take my daughter, and she got her hand on my daughter.
1: Okay.
2: And she's doing it right in front of my daughter.
1: Is this a random lady or is this a child's mother?
2: This is a lady at the school.
1: The school,
2: I have my daughter outside the school, and she's on the sidewalk right now grabbing my daughter's hand. And I told her to release my daughter, and she still has my daughter's hand in her arm.
1: So I don't have anything.
2: She has her hand. I got it right on camera. She got her hand on my daughter, and I told her to release my daughter, and she still has her hand on my daughter.
1: We're going to wait for the police to get her.
2: Well, you can wait.
0: Hey, man, it is what it is. Should the school go ahead and release him, or should they continue to follow protocol?
3: They need to continue to follow protocol. He need to talk to her mama about why she's not on the list. They need to continue to follow protocol. He shouldn't have did all that. Protocol is protocol.
0: Thank you for your call.
3: It's not their fault. Talk to the mama.
0: Should the school still release the child to the parent if their name is not on the list, or should they follow policy?
4: I believe they should, man. I've been in a similar situation, and they didn't release my daughter just because I didn't have a booster seat. Yet y'all released her 4 times before that without a booster seat. The schools don't follow their own policy half the time. So, yeah, man, it's all a bunch of load, man.
5: Now you know you needed a booster seat for your child. I feel you,
4: but at the same time, you should have told me from the beginning, right?
0: Well, what if they didn't really, didn't want to create an issue for you as much, or what if they didn't recognize? And once they recognized, they chose to course correct.
4: I mean, that's cool, but y'all never recognize. Y'all bad me.
0: We love you, brother.
6: If that father is on a child's birth certificate and there are no legal documents stating that he cannot take the child, then they gotta let him go.
0: No.
6: Can contact the mom out of courtesy, but you gotta follow legal documents.
7: Good night.
5: Now, I understand what you're saying. You're saying that the child has to be legitimized, but as parental rights, you as a parent should make sure that that is your right and that you are on that list.
0: That is what
6: agreed. Now, sometimes parents have problems with the other and they like to make things difficult. So that's why you got to look and see what's on them papers. If there ain't no papers, there's nothing I can do about it.
0: Thank you for your call. Talk to me. Should the school still release the child to the parent if they're not on the pickup list, or should the school continue to follow protocol?
3: Continue to follow protocol. I say that because I've been in that situation where my kid's dad has been going through a custody battle, and you never know what's going on in that situation. So I applaud the teacher or whoever it was, the faculty member that held the child until the police got there.
5: So was it you that didn't have the father on the pickup list?
3: No, he was on it originally. I took him off because of the custody battle.
0: See what
5: but
0: I'm
5: was
0: saying.
5: That fair, though, to take the father off of the
0: custody,
5: pickup list?
0: Yes, it was.
3: It was per the legal situation that we had going on. So it wasn't just my advice. Yes.
0: It's all good. Thank you for your call. All right.

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1: 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Join Joy Ann Reed and Jackie Reed for their Read This, Read That podcast. Two play cousins, both award-winning journalists, bringing you real talk on politics, pop culture, and all things Black girl magic with plenty of laughs along the way.
2: Jason Reed did say, you better get you a sun pass. We never did. Because, you know, there's still toll roads, you know, because the way that...
3: But y'all had to go through the tolls?
2: Girl, we ended up on the New Jersey Turnpike where there's all these tolls and stuff. We're going through these toll roads. I don't have no easy pass. So I'm blowing through the easy pass lane, racking up tickets. I'm sure that when they send it to me, it's going to be like a few hundred dollars.
3: So you just went through the easy pass lane?
2: I was just like, I'm just going to keep going. I'm just thugging through the tolls just like I had an easy pass, but I don't.
3: You're riding dirty.
2: We was riding dirty.
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1: Y'all, to our listeners, we got to talk about this earlier, man. Our trending topic really made our listeners, made you guys respond in a way that we need you to respond. A father basically went to the school to pick up his daughter, and because his name was not on the list, the school refused to release the child to him.
2: We can wait for the police.
3: And this lady trying to take my daughter, and she got her hand on my daughter.
4: Okay.
3: And she's doing it right in front of my daughter.
4: Is this a random lady or just a child?
3: This is a lady at the school. The school, yeah, I have my daughter outside the school and she's on the sidewalk right now grabbing my daughter's hand. And I told her to release my daughter and she still has my daughter's hand.
2: So I didn't have anything.
3: She has her hand. I got it right on camera. She got her hand on my daughter and I told her to release my daughter and she still has her hand on my daughter.
2: We're going to wait for the police to get her.
3: Well, you can wait.
1: Now, this lady that we're speaking of who's holding the daughter's hand happens to be the principal. Now, here's the deal. You know, we're asking our listeners, should the school have let the daughter go head on with the father? Or continue to follow protocol? And the lines are even ringing now. So it's one of those type of situations y'all got to tap in.
5: They definitely was following protocol, and that's the way it got to be. As a father who has went through this, you got to have an order.
1: Mm-hmm.
5: And the order has to specifically say what the determining factors are. Sometimes it's, I can pick up my child on my Friday when I'm going to get them from school because there's an altercation with us meeting, so the better thing is the father to pick up on that Friday, but it's all designated and wrote out.
1: Yes, but it comes down to what the letter says with the school, the paperwork at the school.
6: Yeah.
1: I don't care about your court orders. I don't care if you show the president what is done between you and the mother, or the mother and the father, the parents of the child, whoever the custodial slash legal guardian slash parent is, that's who got the control. You could walk in there with President Trump and they still ain't got to release that child if it ain't on that paperwork. You know what I'm saying?
6: Exactly.
1: So y'all call us up. Should the school, you know, find a way to go ahead and hey dad, you could take the child or continue to follow protocol.
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3: What it do? 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Your favorite cousin, Young J.O.C., tapping in with you for this Memorial Day Weekend Countdown. You know how it gets around here around this time, man. So I just want to make sure you're doing everything responsibly. Love on your people. Hey, man, y'all leave all the ratchetness in the house. Don't bring it outside, man. All right? Just have a good time. Love on your people, man. We just want to take the time to wish you and yours a happy Memorial Day Weekend right here on Young Jock and the Streets Weekend Countdown.
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2: The trending topic is going up. A father shows up to the school.
3: Yes.
2: Hold on, hold on. I'm going to let you speak. It's okay. You know what I'm saying? Because I want to know. I want to know from the parents. You guys are calling. The phone lines are jumping. Again, this father shows up to pick up his child, but his name is not on the approved list for pickup. Should the school have released the child to that parent, to that father, or continue to follow protocol strictly? So we're going to get back

0: Damn countdown with Young Jock, Miss Shanika, and Shorty Shorty.
1: A father shows up to the school to pick up his child. The school refuses to release the child to the parent.
2: We can wait for the police.
3: And this lady trying to take my daughter, and she got her hand on my daughter.
4: Okay.
3: And she's doing it right in front of my daughter.
4: Is this a random lady or just a child?
3: This is a lady at the school.
4: The school,
3: I have my daughter outside the school and she's on the sidewalk right now grabbing my daughter's hand. And I told her to release my daughter and she still has my daughter's hand in her arm.
2: So I don't have anything.
3: She has her hand. I got it right on camera. She got her hand on my daughter and I told her to release my daughter and she still has her hand on my daughter.
2: We're going to wait for the police to get her.
3: Well, you can wait.
1: Now, he's saying, hey, man, this is my child. She should be released. And we're asking our listeners, should the school have went ahead and released the child to the parent or continue to follow protocol?
5: Continue to follow protocol. Absolutely not. He don't get the kid. Absolutely not. Not at all. Things be changing. Relationships be changing. Your name ain't on that school paper. You ain't getting nothing.
1: What if it was the other way around?
5: The same protocol, no matter who had who or who got what custody.
1: I just wanted to make sure you was fair. Thank you for your call, fair friend. Should the school have released the child to the parent or continue to follow protocol?
6: They should have continued to follow protocol. If they don't have it on paper that he's the dad or that he's permitted to pick her up, they don't know who he is. He could be anybody until it's proven by the custodial parent or whoever's on the paperwork that he's there to pick her up and they can release her to him. No. They should not have let her go with him. I understand how he feels, but he got to understand. He could have been anybody. And if they would have just showed up like, I'm her daddy, and they're like, okay, you can go with him. And it wasn't. It would have been a world of trouble, and they would have been in trouble.
1: Talk about it. Should the school have released the child to the parent or continue to follow protocol?
7: I commend their school following protocol, Jonathan. You know, just think about it. They let that young man take that child, and then just say the mama come and pick up. And you understand what I'm saying? Then she got a problem. But, you know, now it's time out of 10, she just can throw the parents, but now you got a big problem. So I salute that school, you know what I'm saying, with all this stuff, all these things going on in the school. I commend that principal for stepping up.
6: I just wanted to say that the principal did right, because as the school, they will be held liable if anything happened to that child, because they don't know what the situation is. It could be that there's a restraining order or some type of abuse that is taking place. And so the other parent cannot take that child, and that's why they're not on the list. It's a reason for it.
1: Trending topic has been setting the phone lines on fire. A father shows up to the school to pick up his child. The school refuses to release the child to him because his name is not on the pickup list. Now, we're asking, should the school release the child to the parent or continue to follow protocol?
8: They should continue to follow protocol. Who should not release them? I was in a similar situation where, like the previous girl was saying, she had a custody battle going on. The child was not legitimized yet. Well, my son's father took him from daycare because they didn't have any paperwork to go by, although he was not on the list for pickup. And my son was gone for 2 weeks, riding around with no home, no amenities. I feel like they should follow protocol, because they never know the situation outside of the school, and their concern is the child's safety. My son missed Christmas and everything because they let him go with his dad.
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10: Jason Reed did say, you better get you a sun pass. We never did. Because, you know, there's still toll roads, you know, because the way that...
11: But y'all had to go through the tolls?
10: Girl, we ended up on this toll on the New Jersey Turnpike where there's all these tolls and stuff. We're going through these toll roads. I don't have no easy pass. So I'm blowing through the easy pass lane, racking up tickets. I'm sure that when they send it to me, it's going to be like a few hundred dollars.
11: So you just went through the easy pass lane?
10: I was just like, I'm just going to keep going. I thugged it right on through. I'm just thugging through the tolls just like I had an easy pass, but I don't.
11: You're riding dirty.
10: We was riding dirty.
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0: remix. 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Yeah. Came up out of nowhere, ain't see it. All that other shit dropping, you can keep it. You know, baby, make the bad bitch. Pop that, throw that up. Turn around like it's the freak. Okay. Push me to the wall, get the pulling down my drawers. Hands up in the M playing defense. Yeah. A couple years straight, nigga. Thought that was it. Ain't no fool. Wait, no, I brought back a hit. I had took her with me. We both spent a little time. She got hers, I got mine. Then I brought back a spirit. They fool, nigga. Blame me, I brought back a chain and some money, a purse. I just brought back some dude. Cut a hoe off, I was feeling it.
1: Yep.
0: Taking back over, like, give me
1: let's
0: this.
1: Let's do it.
0: Yeah. She got the. She make a bounce on the dick. Let's do it. I got a Glock in my pants. What I do, what I do. I pull it out, let it hit. She gon'.

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1: You got a dilemma, they got a dilemma, which means we have a dilemma. It's The Date Dilemma. Your own, who's on the line?
2: Tasha.
1: How you doing, Tasha? Can we help?
2: I'm good. So my dilemma is that I was dating this really nice gentleman, and, you know, he's a really good man, and he was taking up with my son as well, and treating us very good, and even taking my son on play dates. But now, as of recently, I don't know if anything happened, but he just went completely silent on me. No communication.

0: and just kind of ghosting. And, you know, I'm really trying to find out that I do something wrong. Like, what's the problem?
1: How long you been knowing him?
0: I mean, it was a new situation, but we have been dating for the last couple of months, you know, and very consistent.
2: Very consistent. What's his name?
0: His name is Reggie.
2: Was there any arguments, anything like that? Did anything transpire? Any disagreements?
0: No arguments,
2: misunderstandings?
0: Nothing.
2: No?
0: Like, I thought we was locked in.
2: Okay.
1: Have Reggie Bush?
0: Reggie.
1: Y'all went to the next level?
0: Absolutely. Okay. Like, I thought I had found my person.
2: Yeah, we got to stop asking people that question, y'all. They're adults.
1: Well, some guys will get the hell on. I'm just trying to sort back. I get it. That should be a stereotype in our neighborhood, but some guys are waiting, and whoa, gone.
2: Yeah. Okay, so Reggie's just kind of up and ghosted you, and you want to find out what's going on. You want Reggie back, right?
0: I do.
2: Okay, let us see if we can get Reggie on the phone. We'll ask you to put your phone on mute. We're going to holler at him, and then we're going to tell you when to get on the line, all right?
0: Okay.
2: I bet. Yeah.
1: Yep.
2: See, this be the moments right there.
1: He could have ran across a dirty garbage can to turn them off. You know it's me and we funny.
3: Hello.
2: Can I speak with Reggie, please?
3: Yeah, this is Reggie. Who's calling?
2: How you doing? You on the phone with Young Job, Miss Shanika, and Shada. We just want to talk to you for a second because we have a segment on our show called The Date Dilemma. And I think you're in a bit of a dilemma right now, Reggie. Reggie, are you familiar with Natasha?
3: Yeah, I'm very familiar with her. We've been dating for a little while. We was dating for a little while.
1: What happened?
3: I mean, we had a good little thing going. You know, we was dating for a little bit. But, you know, I just had to cut it off, man. It was just some things going on with, you know, her son and everything that, you know, I just had to break things off.
2: That's what we're trying to get to the bottom. What happened?
1: Anytime I hear, I mean, you finna lie. Well, go ahead.
3: Well, basically, I mean, her son, I used to always, you know, pick him up from school, take care of him, you know, all that good stuff, man. I was, you know, trying to step in and, because I really liked her, you know what I mean? I really liked her, but I was trying to step in and be, you know, a good, you know, stepdad to this son. So what happened was I gave her, Tasha, my credit card to, you know, do some little runs at the store like we had already planned and set.
1: Good man.
3: You know, everything was good. When she gave it back to me the next day, I kind of noticed it was some charges on my car where I had a $2,000 run up from Roblox.
1: What?
3: Yes, yeah, $2,000 run up from Roblox on my card. And
1: the kids game.
3: So I don't know where that came from. I believe probably her son got a hold of it and somehow ran them charges up. But
1: wow,
3: main thing is I kind of just left it alone, man, because that right there really kind of like put a bitter taste in my mouth. So I kind of left that alone.
2: I could imagine. But why didn't you communicate with her? I mean, do you think she did it or the kid did it?
3: Man, look, I mean,
1: her son jacked your credit card, not her. You think she would do this and actually think?
3: I have no idea. At this point, I don't know if it was her son or if it was her. But even if it was her son and not her, that's still like, you know, I don't want to be a part of no situation like that.
2: So, Reggie, you mean to tell me you going to walk away from your lady because of something her son might have done?
3: Pretty much. I mean, yeah. I mean,
0: I didn't even know anything about no $2,000, though.
2: I'm sorry, Reggie, but I meant to tell you that she's actually on the phone. You that's where you don't jump in, though.
3: Yeah, I see. You say what, Tasha? You ain't know nothing about no $2,000.
0: No, anything about $2,000.
3: Look, the point is you or your son or whatever charged my credit card for $2,000. Like, that right there is just, that's crazy. That's crazy. I can't deal with that.
0: That's my first time hearing
3: it. That don't sit right with me, man. So it's like, what's really going on?
0: I'm telling you, what's going on,
3: Tasha?
0: I don't know nothing about that. And please don't, you know, hold that against me. You could have communicated that with me. My son has been having a very hard time right now. He's grieving. You could have communicated.
3: I understand that. But I'm coming in trying to help you out, trying to, you know, be a good stepdad or whatever. And this is what happened. Like,
0: and I appreciate
3: that's
0: that.
3: Wild. That's crazy work, Tasha. So I mean, I don't know what to do from here. That's crazy.
1: Tasha, you gotta whoop his ass.
0: I could definitely whoop his ass, but I needed you to communicate with me as a grown man.
3: As a grown man, as a grown woman, you should. Okay, if it wasn't you, as a grown woman, you should be able to. How did your son even know how to even do that? Like, that's crazy. Like, you should be able to keep your son in line to not be able to do no crap like that. How do you even learn how to do that, Tasha?
0: First of all, using a credit card or just swiping and buying something that you want. Every child has done it at some point. Let's not act like he just went and robbed you at the end of the day.
1: Who put the numbers in the phone? Sound like Tasha hung up, man.
2: Okay, so let me ask you this. If she didn't spend the money, the child did, y'all can work this out. This can

0: I mean, I feel like all this can be like worked out. It just seems so crazy that you'd be so ready to walk away for something that her son done. Cause I can't see her spending $2,000 of your dollars on no damn roadblocks. So somewhere in there, you, I mean, you know what I'm saying? I can't see that. So what is it gonna be, Reggie? You taking your lady back or what?
1: Man, look, man, it's the principle about it, man. I don't think I want to be a part of no child's life that's capable of doing that.
2: Well, have him locked up.
1: He won't do that. He won't do it again.
0: Okay.
2: Call the police.
0: I'm sorry it didn't work out for y'all on behalf of Young Jack in the Streets, man.
3: Stupid.
0: But anyway, hey man, hope you guys figured out some kind of way somehow. Number

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She thinks she me when she driving this sport. 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Lit up the city when I got a torch. I went and got it, I didn't have a choice. I'm from the dirty, we took the north. Step on the second, show no remorse. Straight in the streets when I jump out the porch. Yeah, Mrs. Trent, set her with

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1: Hey, man, this day dilemma a little interesting, man. Y'all, look. Okay, here's the situation. When you got a man in your life, ladies.
2: Come on.
1: And he's trying to step up and be that guy.
2: Mm-hmm.
1: When infractions come on your side.
2: Come on.
1: Or come from your side of things.
2: Yes, sir.
1: You got to be accountable and try to work it out.
2: Please.
1: In this situation, Tasha was dating Reggie. They were getting along well. And he was getting along well with her son. He went ghost. Let me tell you why he went ghost, y'all. You already know why he went ghost. Let me tell y'all why he went ghost. Reggie got on the phone. He said he was trying to step in, be the good dad that boy needed. Stepdad that, you know. And he gave Tasha his credit card to get some things that she needed. When he got his card back, he saw that $2,000 was charged for Roblox.
2: Whoa.
1: That's a lot of, if you ain't just pulling in money, you looking at, now I got to pay back $2,000 because your son done charged something.
2: Hmm.
1: You looking at it like, it's okay, it ain't that bad. Nah, baby, it's an issue. Give me my money back.
2: Mm-hmm.
1: Or figure it out. You know what I'm saying? Like, you don't want to come, because you, as a man, you don't want to come off like you tripping about it, but you gotta set some boundaries.
2: Oh, I'd be tripping. I'd be like, give me all these TVs off the wall.
1: Well, give me my money back. We'll figure it out. I ain't mad at you because I know your son did it. And I ain't gonna even put the pressure on you. Like, you gotta get back right now. But we gotta come up with a plan to make it make sense. You know what I'm saying?
2: He better be autistic.
1: Well, what's your thoughts on this day delivery?
3: My name is Lisa. I agree with the guy. I would have let her go too, because that's a reflection of how she's parenting her child, that he's comfortable enough to take a credit card and run it up to $2,000. However, he should have communicated that with her. That's crazy that he didn't communicate, because she may have agreed to give him the $2,000 back. But also, you don't get nobody a credit card that you've only known for 3 months. Lesson learned.
4: This girl, I wanted to say, that little boy is a scammer. Y'all know on Roblox, they have different levels, 20, 50, 30. That little boy done spent 2 bands of this man money. He need to be reimbursed immediately. And that little boy need a whooping. He's scamming.
5: This is Jay. I understand him being upset, but what I don't get is him not talking to her about it and letting her at least try to make it right. You know, like, she said she didn't know about it. She probably could have paid him back or paid him back some of it. You know, he would have seen her, you know, get on to the kid, let him know that's not right. You know, stuff like that. It seems like for a first time thing, and for him not to communicate with her and try to make it right, he just want to walk away like that. It just seems a little bit strange, but maybe it's me, just something he didn't want to deal with anymore. He was just looking for a reason. I don't know. That seemed a little weird to me.
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6: 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Two funny mamas who talk about life, motherhood, love, singleness, pop culture, dating, or the lack thereof, and everything in between.
7: You shouldn't be yelling at somebody with a disability. 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
8: Okay, first of all, when did this word come into use? You've never said the word disability. Not no time have you ever said disability to me.
7: Whoa, whoa, whoa. See, look at me trying to do it. And you knew I had a disability. You know I had, the suit was too long. The leg wasn't working. And see, and now look, bam, bam. This when it gets bad, right here. See that? That was what. Oh my God. I love doing this podcast. Something is wrong with you.
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It's Saturday morning, and you have entered the chat on Power Man.

0: Through. Into the chat spotlight minute brought to you by Food City.
1: Boom! We too deep. We too deep. Here's another Power 94 into the chat spotlight. Tyner High School junior Cole Ward is making power moves. Cole Ward finished second overall in the TSSA Class A State Decathlon, which wrapped up competition in Knoxville at Hardin Valley Academy. Experience paid off for Cole Ward because the Tyner junior had to push through two grueling days of track and field events to finish second overall in the TSSA Class A State Decathlon. Cole Ward from Tyner High is making power moves. Cole Ward has entered the chat on Power 94.
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0: 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Somebody tell them people Mr. Hem is here.
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0: Mr. Hem is here.
1: Whoa, whoa, whoa, whoa, whoa, whoa.
0: Mr. Hem.
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7: Tillis hoists it deep. Loisted. He does catch it. He dumps it underneath the shot for the win. No! By Jurian Dixon. And Chattanooga wins their school's first ever NIT championship.
8: Here comes the. Y'all don't really worry like.
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see all this motion I'm having. 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Bitch says he ill, you know how I ride. 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Out.

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1: Power 94 WJTT, it's your girl, Zion of K here. Good morning, Chattanooga. You are tuned in to Enter the Chat, the best podcast in the land. Now, this segment is where I tell you about some of the hottest entertainment news this week. We begin with Stephen Colbert and Sherry Shepherd. They are no longer a part of our daily TV schedules. Yes, the Sherry Shepherd show is over, as well as the Late Show with Stephen Colbert. And Sherry show is ending due to the changes that are coming with daytime television. And the Late Show is ending due to the financial challenges that come with late night TV. Whatever the case may be, I loved having them on my television and they will truly be missed. There is no one like either one of them in television today as we know it. Moving on, we've got Latto and 21 Savage, who are reporting that their baby is here allegedly. So 21 Savage posted a picture of the child, no face of course, in Arsenal gear as they won earlier this week. And then I think she's given us some hints as to who will be featured on this album next week, because she posted a cheetah print dagger in a shared post with 21 Savage to her Instagram, and then she posted another one with a cheetah print toy soldier in a collab post with Mariah the Scientist. So other than them being a part of the track list, I do not know but what else it could be. But of course, once I find out for sure, I will let you know. Next up, we got Floyd Mayweather, who has been ordered to pay almost $1 million in back child support. This after he was declared the father of a four-year-old to one of his employees at his strip club in Nevada. She claims that the two had a relationship over several years, and even though he encouraged her to get rid of the baby, she still kept it. Now, she initially went to court almost 3 years ago, but Floyd ignored all the court orders, so they just declared him the father, and now he has to pay child support for all them years, which totaled to $933,050. Reportedly, he has paid about $151 out of that, since hopefully they could co-parent peacefully and she just makes better decisions moving forward. Last but not least, we got the BET Awards. I learned that it will air live Saturday, June 28th. Leading in nominations, though, is Cardi B, followed by Kendrick Lamar, The Clips, Olivia Dean, Doechii, Teyana Taylor, A$AP Rocky, and newcomer YK Neese. We also already know that Drewski is supposed to be hosting, so I'm interested in seeing how this is all going to go down. Let's mark our calendars, because it's going to be something interesting. That right there, that wraps up part one of Entertainment News. It's Enter the Chat. Your girl, Zion of K, on Power 94 at WJTT. Here comes the,
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1: 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And look, the school year has came to a close, so you want to make sure that you are staying up to date with HBCU Go, your destination for black college sports for all your favorite HBCU teams. They have now updated their schedule for the upcoming 2026 football season. But with the school year's ending, the momentum doesn't really stop there, because the HBCU softball NCAA tournament momentum is growing after Howard University and Florida A&M both punched their ticket to the 2026 NCAA National Championship Softball Tournament with conference wins. Howard earned the MEAC automatic bid after defeating South Carolina State 11-2 in five innings, making this their second straight conference tournament championship. And then Florida A&M earned its SWAC automatic bid after beating Southern 2-1 on a walk-off single in the bottom of the seventh inning. Now, both HBCU programs are heading into regional play with a chance to make noise on the national stage. And speaking of the national stage, Alexa J, who was on The Voice, had a moment that lands far beyond reality television. It immediately becomes an HBCU story because the Miles College alum won season 29 of The Voice Battle of Champions. And multiple reports have said that this victory makes her the first black woman to win the competition in its 15 years run. For a black college audience, this is bigger than a trophy. It's a reminder that HBCU talent continues to break through some of the country's biggest entertainment stages, even when those institutions were not always centered around mainstream coverage. Because the trickle-down effect turns into things like this. How many of y'all remember J.R. Smith? Well, he just graduated from North Carolina A&T, and this is more than just a celebrity graduation story. This is a full circle moment full of discipline, growth, and the power of returning to finish what matters. The former NBA standout J.R. Smith officially graduated from North Carolina A&T State University, and during the commencement of 2026 weekend, earning his undergraduate degree after enrolling in the HBCU in 2021. So you mean to tell me you don't have a dream of joining an HBCU? Well, if you do, then make sure that you are keeping your eyes and ears open and making sure that you're staying on a hunt for scholarship opportunities. And if you need some help, make sure that you are checking out fastweb.com. Also, make sure that you complete your FAFSA. And look, if you've been accepted to an HBCU and you want to share the news, hit me up on my socials at im.cbz. But this has been your boy CBZ, and this is how we HBCU, and I will HBCU later on Power 94.
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2: Boom! We too deep! We too deep! The Naismith Basketball Hall of Fame Class of 2026, announced in April 2026, is headlined by the 1996 U.S. Women's Olympic Team, which featured WNBA standout Louisiana Tech Hall of Famer, Brainerd High School Hall of Famer, Chattanooga's own Venus Lacey. As a member of the gold medal winning 1996 Olympic team, Lacey and the team went an undefeated 52-0 in this unprecedented Olympic preparation year against a variety of college, all-star, and international teams.
3: They're on their feet. The capacity crowd here at the Georgia Dome. Final seconds. There's the buzzer. It's official. The United States has the best women's basketball team in the world.
2: Also included in this year's class is WNBA legends Candace Parker, Elena Deladon, and Shamique Holdsclaw. Venus Lacey has entered the chat only on Power 94.

hips tick tock when I dance. On that demon time, she might start her OnlyFans. Big B and that B stand for bands. If you wanna see some real baby, here's your chance. I say left cheek, right.

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I'm a bad bitch, he's a savage, no comparison here. 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I'm coming

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Good Saturday morning. It is time for Enter the Chat. That's right. This is where sports beats hip-hop. Coming up, we got Nick with the stats, with interviews, with the people that are making it happen, and with the hottest names in hip-hop. We have Zai with entertainment news. 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And also coming up, we have your power spotlight, the people who are putting in work. It's Saturday morning, and you have entered the chat on Power 94. 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
1: Jarrell Cunningham led the NAIA nation in scoring and rebounding as a member of Kentucky State University's basketball team. A three-time NAIA All-American at Kentucky State, he was drafted by the New York Nets in 1977, and he also played professional basketball overseas for 15 years.
2: Going, and he drops in a three, and it's 9-5. Joe Burton, a lob for Cunningham! Reverse dunk by Cunningham on the feed from Burton.
1: He was inducted into the SCB Small College Basketball Hall of Fame in November of 2023. Jarrell Cunningham has entered the chat only on Power 94.

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3: 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You are tuned in to Enter the Chat, the best podcast in the land. Now, this segment is where I tell you about some of the hottest entertainment news this week. We begin with Stephen Colbert and Sherry Shepherd. They are no longer a part of our daily TV schedules. Yes, the Sherry Shepherd show is over, as well as the Late Show with Stephen Colbert. And Sherry's show is ending due to the changes that are coming with daytime television. And the Late Show is ending due to the financial challenges that come with late night TV. Whatever the case may be, I loved having them on my television and they will truly be missed. There is no one like either one of them in television today as we know it. Moving on, we've got Latto and 21 Savage, who are reporting that their baby is here allegedly. So 21 Savage posted a picture of the child, no face of course, in Arsenal gear as they won earlier this week. And then I think she's given us some hints as to who will be featured on this album next week, because she posted a cheetah print dagger in a shared post with 21 Savage to her Instagram. And then she posted another one with a cheetah print toy soldier in a collab post with Mariah the Scientist. So other than them being a part of the track list, I do not know but what else it could be. But of course, once I find out for sure, I will let you know. Next up, we got Floyd Mayweather, who has been ordered to pay almost $1 million in back child support. This after he was declared the father of a four-year-old to one of his employees at his strip club in Nevada. She claims that the two had a relationship over several years, and even though he encouraged her to get rid of the baby, she still kept it. Now, she initially went to court almost 3 years ago, but Floyd ignored all the court orders, so they just declared him the father, and now he has to pay child support for

0: peacefully, and she just makes better decisions moving forward. Last but not least, we got the BET Awards. I learned that it will air live Saturday, June 28th. Leading in nominations, though, is Cardi B, followed by Kendrick Lamar, The Clips, Olivia Dean, Doechii, Teyana Taylor, A$AP Rocky, and newcomer YK Neese. We also already know that Drewski is supposed to be hosting, so I'm interested in seeing how this is all going to go down. Let's mark our calendars, because it's going to be something interesting. That right there, that wraps up part one. A Entertainment News is into the chat. Your girl's on Power 94 WJTT.
1: And there's Reggie White. And that's that hump move where he gets his right arm in and just pulls the guy in. Now watch your right arm there. You know, that'll happen a lot when you're blocking Reggie White. Reggie White is the best defensive lineman in the league.
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1: Yo, it's your boy CBZ, and I've entered the chat with another HBCU Minute. And look, the school year has came to a close, so you want to make sure that you are staying up to date with HBCU Go, your destination for black college sports. For all your favorite HBCU teams, they have now updated their schedule for the upcoming 2026 football season. But with the school year's ending, the momentum doesn't really stop there, because the HBCU softball NCAA tournament momentum is growing after Howard University and Florida A&M both punched their ticket to the 2026 NCAA National Championship Softball Tournament with conference wins. Howard earned the MEAC automatic bid after defeating South Carolina State 11-2 in five innings, making this their second straight conference tournament championship. And then Florida A&M earned its SWAC automatic bid after beating Southern 2-1 on a walk-off single in the bottom of the seventh inning. Now, both HBCU programs are heading into regional play with a chance to make noise on the national stage. And speaking of the national stage, Alexa J, who was on The Voice, had a moment that lands far beyond reality television. It immediately becomes an HBCU story because the Miles College alum won season 29 of The Voice Battle of Champions. And multiple reports have said that this victory makes her the first black woman to win the competition in its 15 years run. For a black college audience, this is bigger than a trophy. It's a reminder that HBCU talent continues to break through some of the country's biggest entertainment stages, even when those institutions were not always centered around mainstream coverage. Because the trickle-down effect turns into things like this. How many of y'all remember J.R. Smith? Well, he just graduated from North Carolina A&T, and this is more than just a celebrity graduation story. This is a full circle moment full of discipline, growth, and the power of returning to finish what matters. The former NBA standout J.R. Smith officially graduated from North Carolina A&T State University, and during the commencement of 2026 weekend, earning his undergraduate degree after enrolling in the HBCU in 2021. So you mean to tell me you don't have a dream of joining an HBCU? Well, if you do, then make sure that you are keeping your eyes and ears open and making sure that you're staying on a hunt for scholarship opportunities. And if you need some help, make sure that you are checking out fastweb.com. Also, make sure that you complete your FAFSA. And look, if you've been accepted to an HBCU and you want to share the news, hit me up on my socials at im.cbz. But this has been your boy CBZ, and this is how we HBCU, and I will HBCU later on Power 94.
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1: Josh and Daniel Bullets are football icons in Chattanooga. Born and raised right here in Chattanooga, the Bullets twins became local legends at Hickson High School. Their journey to athletic prominence is deeply tied to the community, where they were supported by their mother and local coaches. Josh was drafted in the second round of the 2005 NFL Draft by the New Orleans Saints, while Daniel had a standout career in the league before moving into highly successful NFL coaching roles. In 2007, Hickson High School held a dedicated Bullets Day to celebrate their incredible athletic achievements and roots in the city. Josh and Daniel Bullets has entered the

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0: 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I was about to, but you convinced us. 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

It's your number one people station, Power 94, WJTT, blazing hip-hop and R&B. And that's why it is an all-star weekend where the stars come to play. DJ Flip inside this crazy weekend. We get the forecast coming up because it's going to be all over the place today. And we got information on how you can hang out with us. We in big time. We're going to be telling you about the Power Mystery giveaway. That's coming back. And, of course, we're blazing nothing but straight heat.

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1: She ain't even all that, like, ain't even like that. Ain't no mama wife.

To have this All-Star Weekend where the stars do come to play. Forecast for today, cloudy, and it's going to be rain off and on. 60% chance of rain is going to continue off and on today with a high today of 82. On Sunday, a little bit more of the same. 60% chance of more rain activity off and on. Matter of fact, for the next several days, we got chances of rain really high. In pockets and places in the city and then sometime all over the city. We got a complete forecast coming up with New Swell. We'll hit that up for y'all. And then coming up soon, yes, we'll tell you how you can hang out with us and become a winner big time, because we're doing some big things up in here as summer is here. It is here, right? Keep it here. Your number one people station. 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

0: It's the number one people station, Power 94, WTTT, DJ Flip and Sons. It's All-Star Weekend where the stars do come to play. Hey, starting next week, we're getting ready for the Power 94 Mystery Power Giveaways. That's right, your chance to win some amazing prizes. We got jewelry from Selma's Diamond. We got concert tickets, comedy tickets. And, of course, we're going to take you to some of the hottest amusement parks around for the summer. Yeah, the Sokia Water Parks, too. We got you. We got you. It's the Power 94 Mystery Giveaway. And it's starting coming up this week. Y'all get ready for it right here at your number one people station. This is Power 94 WJTT.
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8: 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Always wear a seatbelt when traveling in a vehicle. 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
2: 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Somebody tell them people Mr. Hem is here.
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0: 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Big Master P vibe, no limit. Ballin' hard on another hemisphere. Somebody tell them people Mr. Hem is here.
1: Whoa, whoa, whoa, whoa, whoa.
0: Mr. Hem is here.

0: Put me in a place on the map, cause I'm him. Never chase bread, chase the vision. 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Ballin' hard on another hemisphere. Somebody tell them people Mr. Hem is here.
1: Whoa, whoa, whoa, whoa, whoa, whoa.
0: Mr. Hem is here.
1: Whoa, whoa, whoa, whoa, whoa, whoa.
0: Mr. Hem.

0: Holiday, mad, see. They be knowing I really be it. The paper we getting is making them sick.
1: Ooh, it is.

0: 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It's the Chat Town Sound. Yeah. 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

ATT, DJ Flip, and of course the Universe Soul Circus. Yeah, it's going to be happening in Atlanta. 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You can do that right now. You can do that right now, all right? The Universal Circus going down in the ATL, and we all up in there right here at Power 94 WJTT.

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0: Your number one people station, Power 94, WGTT, DJ Flip. Inside this All-Star Weekend where the stars do come to play. Coming up inside this hour, we got more of Straight Heat for y'all. Plus, we're going to hit you up with that throwback jam of the hour. And, of course, give you the rundown on all the celebrations that are going on all around the city, too, man. It's the holiday weekend, and we up in here with it, y'all. We are up in here with it, right? So keep it right here. Your number one people station, Power 94 WJTT.
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1: 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I'm Paul Sandell.
2: 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Got Wham, got Billy in this, you know what I'm saying?

0: Blazing hip hop and R&B. You love it when people say some power 94 WJTT and time for All Star Weekend. But the stars come to play. DJ Flip. Weather forecast for today, and it's going to be cloudy and it's going to be raining off and on. 60% chance this rain is going to be off and on throughout today. And then coming up on Sunday, mostly the same. Maybe some sunshine peeking in here and there, but mostly the same as it is today. It's going to be cloudy with rain chances all day today. And the high tomorrow around 83. Now, we got a complete forecast. We'll hit that up for y'all. That's coming up with News 12. We'll do that coming up shortly. And, of course, inside this hour, more of nothing but straight heat. Tell you about Food City and how we give you a chance to win. With Zy and CBZ in the afternoon, we got all the information on that, too, as this holiday is here. It's the Memorial Day holiday weekend. And to all the military, past and present, thank y'all for everything, especially past. We remember and we thank y'all for that, and we thank the families too. Let me just say that before we go any further, okay, inside this Memorial Day weekend. All right, it's your boy VJ Flair. We got more flame coming your way. Keep it right here. Power 94 at WJTT.
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0: Yeah, to number one, People Station, Power 94 WJTT, and of this All-Star Weekend with the stars come to play, DJ Flip. Hey, it's the ultimate guide to the Chattanooga's local favorites. 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All have been there for us, too. Okay? And that's what I'm talking about. All right, keep it right here. What's more is coming up. Your number one People Station. 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
1: Hey, you know what it is, man? 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Enjoy this weekend, man. Do it safe. Do it responsibly. Don't let nobody stop you from having a good time. So happy Memorial Day weekend. Keep doing what you're doing. Eat, drink, and make sure you make it back to work on Tuesday. So from Young Jock in the Streets Morning and Take Over, happy Memorial Day weekend. Chattanooga, what it do, baby? It's your boy Young Jock, man. 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
7: Hi, I'm Jody Emanuel, Nurse Navigator with the City of Chattanooga Office of Community Health. The longer days and warmer weather says summer is drawing near. This is a public health reminder that increasing temperatures are not only uncomfortable, but dangerous. Staying

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1: 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Sam.

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For the stars do come to play. Coming up next hour, more of Straight Heat for y'all. We got that for you. Plus, we're going to run down the schedule of all the sporting events going to be happening in and around the city. And also with the Atlanta Braves gang, man. Best record in baseball right now doing their thing. And also, the NBA is on full tilt. So we got all that coming up next hour. And plus, more of the best music. All-Star Weekend inside this holiday weekend, Memorial Day weekend. And once again, thank you to all the people who have made it happen for us as we remember you on this Memorial Day weekend. It's Power 94, WJTT. Every weekend is an All-Star Weekend where the stars come to play. It's Young Chop and the Streets Morning Takeover Saturday Edition, where they run down everything that went down throughout the week. Then at 9 a.m., it's Enter the Chat, local coaches, power players of the week, entertainment news, the HBCU Minute, it's sports meeting hip-hop, it's Enter the Chat, DJ Flip, Zai, Napira, the Nubian Goddess,

DJ Monte, the world famous DJ Jelly, and DJ Shy, hosted by CBZ and Zai. 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

0: Your number one people station, Power 94 and WGTT, stepping into another hour of nothing but heat. Coming up this hour, take a forecast for you. Man, this weather, it's the story coming up this afternoon, too. So we'll check that for you. Plus, like I said, we got more of the best music for you and information on how you can win with the Power 94 Mystery Giveaway. 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It begins on Monday, and we'll tell you how you can win right here at Power 94 and WJTT.
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0: You number one People Station, Power 94, WGTT, and stuff. This All-Star Weekend. Take a look at this forecast once again. 60% chance rain is going to be in and out all day today. We expect a high today of 82. A little bit more of the same coming up on Sunday. High 82, more rain showers, more rain. Some of the rain could be heavy, too. And that's going to be like a 60% chance. That's going to be off and on today, too. So we got that complete forecast. Got to monitor the weather. We're going to do that with our good friends over at News 12. They'll keep us up to date on everything. That's how we'll do it on this holiday weekend, and hope you guys are being safe out there too. And once again, for all the people in our families, all the people that worked hard to help us get to where we are on this Memorial Day weekend, we thank you, we appreciate you, and we're thinking about you on this Memorial Day weekend. My, that's what I'm talking about. I keep it right here. Much more is coming up. It's Power 94 WGTT.
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1: Who you with?
0: On the couch with my favorite sinner. I was about to, but you convinced us. Should I decorate her walls or log off to Pinterest? Never too late to meditate on emotional attachments. Even

It's your number one people saying some power 94 WJGT DJ Flippin's up this All-Star weekend where the Stars come to play. Speaking of Stars, one of the hottest teams in Major League Baseball right now, the Atlanta Braves are going to be taking on the Washington Nationals. The Braves are doing really, really good right now. The Chattanooga Lookouts, have you been over to the new park yet? Yeah? You get a chance to do that coming up next week. They're playing Rock City coming up this week, so you'll get a chance to go over the new Erlanger Park and to get inside the park and see how good it looks when you get up in there. Also, coming out tonight, it is NBA action. Like they're used to saying, it's fantastic. And coming up tonight, the New York Knicks are going to be taking on Cleveland. What a series, what a series, what a series. And they coming up on Sunday once again, man, what about Wemby? Man, this dude is all new, all fresh, and he is probably the best player in the league right now as San Antonio take on Oklahoma City. Shai Gilgeous, you know, he went to Hamilton Heights right here, and Chattanooga, and he has been the defending champions for the NBA with the Oklahoma City Thunder. Let's see what's happening in that series, because this series is going to be the series, y'all. I'm telling y'all, And also, coming up this afternoon, we got WNBA action. Minnesota's taking on Chicago. Portland's going to be taking on tomorrow. And Los Angeles is going to be taking on Las Vegas. And let's just hope the, let's just hope get

0: Ryan Howard is getting back up to form after going through the protocol for a concussion. Let's see if she can get back in the lineup and do what she does. Because I think with her and Therese and, you know, the way the team is made up now, they're going to make some noise. They're going to make some noise. The Atlanta Dream and our very own Ryan Howard. All right, that's what I'm talking about. That's sports up in here on this Saturday. Keep it right here. Much more is coming up. It's your number one people's station is Power 94 WJTT.
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5: 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The longer days and warmer weather says summer is drawing near. This is a public health reminder that increasing temperatures are not only uncomfortable, but dangerous. 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Wear loose, lightweight clothing that allows you to move freely and enjoy outdoor activities safely. Loose clothing lets sweat escape to help with the body's internal cooling mechanism. Don't skip the sunscreen. A broad spectrum SPF 30 should be applied and reapplied every 2 hours. This is true for all skin tones. Above all, we want you to have fun out there. For children, ensure you're wearing a helmet while riding your bike. Always wear a seatbelt when traveling in a vehicle. Never swim alone. Be safe and be smart.

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1: Yeah. That's how you feel? Yeah. Heartbreak Tay, right? Yeah. 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

That's how I feel, right? Yeah. Twice, hey, right? 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
2: Is that bad? Sometimes I think you're still gonna call me. 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
1: 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This All-Star Weekend with the Stars come to play every single weekend. That's going to do it for me on this Saturday. Coming up next is going to be my girl, Zalib K. Thy, she's got you. More information on how you can win with the Power 84 Mystery Power Giveaway that starts Monday with Zy and CBZ and also DJ Shy. 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And then also coming up a little bit later on, it's going to be my girl, Nepera, the Nubian Goddess. And then coming up later on tonight, y'all know it's the hottest spot on the radio. Coming up Saturday night is Club 94. Hosted by CBZ and Zy. We got the hottest DJs in the country. DJ Monte, DJ Super Blue, DJ Shy. Chad Miggas own DJ Shy. And, of course, the world-famous DJ Jelly all up in here doing this thing. It's the Saturday Mixdown, and that's coming up a little bit later on tonight right here at Power 94. Zy, she's up next.
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0: 94 WJTT, it's your girl Zainab K here. What's going on, Chattanooga? Happy Memorial Day weekend. Yes, the weekend is finally here. And guess what? It's going to be a long one. So I'm down for some fun. I don't know about you, but we about to turn up. We got the vibes. So ain't no better place to spend your weekend than right here with your number one people station. So let's jump back into the music. Get this thing started. It's Power 94 WJTT.
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0: 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Alright?
1: Hey, everything be like off the top these days. 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

0: Power 94 WJTT, Chicago's Zainab K here. Now, I'm looking at the forecast, and it say for the rest of the day, it's supposed to be a little sunny, but cloudy majority of the time, and then pick back up on some rain around 7 o'clock. But right now, we are in the clear, so that sounds good for us. 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

Power 94 WJTT. It's your girl, Zonda K here. Ooh, you guys, we got a few giveaways, but I'm going to tell you about one of them right now. One of them is a family of four-pack tickets to the Universe Soul Circus. They are supposed to be in town. And by in town, I mean in Atlanta this June, featuring circus acts, theater, and music from all around the world. So make sure when you hear those touch tones and we say we are trying to take the callers, trying to take a winner for Universal Soul Circus tickets, you are first on the line. But you got to be calling number 9, though. Once again, this is for a family pack of 4 tickets. Not 1, not 2, not 3, but 4 tickets for you and the rest of your family, or at least some of them, to get.

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5: 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The longer days and warmer weather says summer is drawing near. This is a public health reminder that increasing temperatures are not only uncomfortable, but dangerous. 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A broad-spectrum SPF 30 should be applied and reapplied every 2 hours. This is true for all skin tones. Above all, we want you to have fun out there. 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Always wear a seatbelt when traveling in a vehicle. Never swim alone. 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

town, fuck to make them richer. 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

0: Adam K here. Happy Memorial Day weekend, fam. I want you to enjoy it, but make sure that you're being safe all at the same time. 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
1: Hey, you know what it is, man. 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Enjoy this weekend, man. Do it safe. Do it responsibly. Don't let nobody stop you from having a good time. So happy Memorial Day weekend. 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Eat, drink, and make sure you make it back to work on Tuesday. So from Young Jock in the Streets Morning and Take Over, happy Memorial Day weekend. Chattanooga, what it do, baby? 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

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It's your girl, Town of K here. All right, y'all. Y'all going to be rocking with me for one more hour. Coming up, I'm going to tell you about what giveaway, because remember I told you we got multiple. We have one that's going to begin this coming week, and it's so good. And I want you to participate, so I'm going to give you all that information coming up. But right now, let's jump back into the music. 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

0: 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Somebody tell them people Mr. Hem is here.
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0: 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Somebody tell them people Mr. Hem is here.
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0: Mr. Hem is here.
1: Whoa, whoa, whoa, whoa, whoa, whoa.
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0: WJTT. It's your girl, Zainab K here. All right, y'all, the moment you've been waiting for. It is information on our newest giveaway, and that is the Power 94 Mystery Giveaway. It's returning next week. Yes, this is where we give you a chance to pick between four envelopes. So you gotta give us a number between one and four, and we have four envelopes in our hand, and in each of them there is a prize. So there is no wrong answer, and with this you could get jewelry from Salmon's Diamonds, concert or comedy show tickets, tickets to the amusement park, plus more. And what makes this one even special is that every winner will be automatically entered to win tickets to go see Usher and Chris Brown live in concert for the R&B tour when they make a stop in Tampa, Florida. And the best part is you ain't even got to worry about the airfare, because Allegiance is sponsoring that. So you could possibly win the concert tickets and you'll have a way to get there. All you got to take care of is where you're going to stay. That's definitely a good package deal right there. So make sure you are on the line this coming week whenever we play them touch tones, because these are prizes you don't want to miss out on. So make sure you keep yourself tuned in to your number one people station. That's Power 94 WJTT.
1: Hey, you know what it is, man. I got to take the time to say happy Memorial Day weekend and shout out to all of my family and friends who are definitely doing the same thing. That's right. Enjoy this weekend, man. Do it safe. Do it responsibly. Don't let nobody stop you from having a good time. So happy Memorial Day weekend. Keep doing what you're doing. Eat, drink, and make sure you make it back to work on Tuesday. So from Young Jock in the Streets Morning, take over. Happy Memorial Day weekend. Chattanooga, what it do, baby? It's your boy Young Jock, man. 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

0: 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It's your girl, Zyna K. Make sure you start your days off right with your number one people station. That's at 6 a.m. with the Streets Morning Takeover. Then stick around for Ash Nicole in the midday at 10 a.m. Then at 3 p.m., catch me, your girl, Zyna K, CBZ, and DJ Shy for the afternoon traffic jam mixed down. And we can't forget the nights. We got Power Nights with Meek and the Speak at 7. Then appear the Nubian Goddess right after. And, oh my gosh, the weekend. Perfect place to be right here. We got Club 94 and the Friday Night House Party starting Friday nights at 7 p.m. as well as Saturdays. Ooh, and then almost forgot this one. 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
5: 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Staying safe starts with hydration. 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Wear loose, lightweight clothing that allows you to move freely and enjoy outdoor activities safely. Loose clothing lets sweat escape to help with the body's internal cooling mechanism. Don't skip the sunscreen. A broad spectrum SPF 30 should be applied and reapplied every 2 hours. This is true for all skin tones. Above all, we want you to have fun out there. For children, ensure you're wearing a helmet while riding your bike. Always wear a seatbelt when traveling in a vehicle. Never swim alone. Be safe and be smart.
6: Get ready to shake it. 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

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But don't you worry, because Napira, the Nubian goddess, is coming through to take care of you for the rest of this afternoon. Have you a wonderful weekend, wonderful Memorial Day as well, and make sure it's safe. Stay blessed and know that I love you. It's your girl, Zion K here for Power 94 WJTT. 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

0: 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What's up, Chattanooga? It is an all-star weekend where the stars come out to play. And one of these stars is right here, Napira the Nubian Goddess. Y'all, it's the 4 o'clock hour. 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
1: Let's go. 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

0: 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It's your girl, Napira, the Nubian Goddess, on this Saturday afternoon, and we're just getting started inside the 4 o'clock hour. 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

0: 94 WJTT, hanging out with your girl Napira, the Nubian Goddess, on this Saturday afternoon. Now, Chattanooga, I'm so excited because we are finally shining a light on this year's Community Stars. We want to say a huge thank you to everyone who took the time to nominate some incredible individuals making a difference right here in Chattanooga. 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
1: Yeah. That's how you feel? Yeah. Heartbreak Tay, right? Yeah. 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

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Yeah. 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

0: 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It's the Chat Down South. Yeah. 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

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Hanging out with your girl Napira, the Nubian goddess. Y'all, we about to get into this 5 o'clock playlist. 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

0: 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Yeah, yeah.
1: Ring, ring. Who the f*** is that? It's a 9-1-1 number, so you know it. Know it's that.

Computer style of the uniproud unibomber, who maneuvered through the drama with the suit of armor. Moving calmer than the Buddha, ducking funeral parlors. First the hooting, hollering, and then the shooting startup.

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0: 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Keep it locked. I got more on the way. 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
1: It's a new year, but it's the same midday show with me, Ash Nicole, hanging out with you Monday through Friday through 10 a.m. to 3 p.m. Make sure you come and hang out with me. I got you what's going on in entertainment news. 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
1: 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I got to take the time to say Happy Memorial Day weekend and shout out to

0: family and friends who are definitely doing the same thing. 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Enjoy this weekend, man. Do it safe. Do it responsibly. Don't let nobody stop you from having a good time. So happy Memorial Day weekend. 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Chattanooga, what it do, baby? 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
2: That's on deck at the time, Soulja Boy A-Rail. 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

0: 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You got one star right here with you, your girl Napira, the Nubian Goddess. 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

0: 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You're tuned in to the number one for hip-hop and R&B. What's up, Chattanooga? You're hanging out with your girl in the pier, the Nubian Goddess, and we're getting into the 6 o'clock hour. 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
1: Power 94 WJTT, hanging out with y'all on this Saturday afternoon. Hoping y'all enjoying your weekend, and we're helping you doing it right here on the People Station. 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Now, Chattanooga, I'm going to let you know how you can listen to some exclusive content and figure out what's going on in the city. 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

0: 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Somebody tell them people Mr. Hem is here.
1: Whoa, whoa, whoa, whoa, whoa, whoa.
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0: 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Somebody tell them people Mr. Hem is here.
1: Whoa, whoa, whoa, whoa, whoa, whoa.
0: Mr. Hem is here.
1: Whoa, whoa, whoa, whoa, whoa, whoa.
0: Mr. Hem.

0: Royalties and pub too.
1: Where you at?
0: At the house with it, watching Santa's.
1: Who you with?
0: On the couch with my favorite Santa. I was about to, but you convinced us. Should I decorate her walls or log off to Pinterest? Never too late to meditate on emotional attachments.

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2: right. Let it clap, let it clap. Ride this while you sit on my
3: lap.
2: Spread them cheeks, let me see that. Shake that like you out of control. That thing till your throat gets sore. Bend it on down, put your face on the floor. That to your legs can't stand. High freak with the word in a hand.

0: 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And look, man, that Power Mystery giveaway, it does start next week. So you want to make sure that you do not get caught lacking behind the eight ball. But keep it locked in here. I got more hits coming for you on the way, man. The party, it's only getting started. And I hope you're ready to turn up. 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

0: You're like the science, your number one people station. 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You already know that some of that homegrown heat, and we got it up off the streets. Chattanooga Hitmaker certified street banger right here inside your number one people station. And look, man, it is time of the hour. It is that time. It's time to go ahead and turn up with my Southern style DJs. But you know, before we get into that, I want to make sure that everybody is making those smart decisions, especially as the weather has been the way that it is, that the roads are still wet right out there. Please make sure that you are not drinking and driving. Please make sure that you are giving up your keys, that you have a DD, that you do whatever it is that you need to do to ensure that you can get home safely and that others can get home safely as well, man. No party is no fun if you can't get home safe. But keep it locked in here, man. I got more hits coming for you on the way. 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